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1: Hey, it's Hardy, and this is my new song. When you pass on, what you gonna pass now? I worked up the nerve to send it to Eric Church and took the liberty of saying, we should do this together, and including the biggest country artist in the world, Morgan Wallen. And I remember like texting the songwriters on the side and being like, Eric Church is in, Morgan's in, and the songwriters are like, oh my God, what is happening? And then Tim McGraw. So I know I wrote the song, but I also feel like, how did I end up on this song?

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1: 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And I was like, well, you know, I've heard this before. 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
1: Country and She Knows It is just about fun. It's about telling stories of girls that are just in their element, being themselves, and how us guys get wrapped up in it. And I just think it's a great song to kick the summer off and see everybody out there dancing, especially the country girls. 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
2: 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And just a reminder, today is Tuesday, not Monday. I've had to remind myself at least three times this morning.

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3: I hope you had a wonderful Memorial Day weekend and were able to get out and enjoy it, especially on Sunday. Sunday was a beautiful day. And I don't know how this happened, but I drove all the way to Charlottesville and then drove all the way to Richmond and somehow got stuck in zero traffic. My drive home from Richmond yesterday, I made it back to Greencastle in 2 hours and 56 minutes. I was very proud of that. But the whole reason I went to Richmond was because my cousin lives there and her and I are planning a trip to Greece in October. And so we wanted to get together to finalize the ferry rides and the places that we're going to stay. And it's easier to just do it together. Plus, a good reason to get together and see family. But between the amount of money that I spent on gas and the trip to Greece, I'm in the market for a part-time job. So if you know of anything, let me know. Preferably from home. Thinking like $25 an hour would be great. But we are currently looking at 26 days until Father's Day. 39 days until the 4th of July, my own personal countdown, 3 days until I go to Mexico. And I wanted to share this with you because I'm just kind of very confused and I was boggled when I read this. There's a startup based in China that they launched a new wearable device for pets that claims to translate animal emotions into human speech with close to 95% accuracy. The gadget hangs from the collar and uses AI to study things like vocal patterns, behavior, and body language to figure out what your pet is trying to say. It costs around $120, and apparently more than 10,000 people have already pre-ordered one. But I laughed when I read this. It is 95% accurate. Like, how do you measure that? How do you know that it's 95% accurate? I'd like to see the information on this study.
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1: It's New Country Ways weather.
3: A chance of some scattered showers today, about a 30% chance. Otherwise, we're looking at mostly cloudy skies and a high of 77. Tonight, scattered showers and patchy fog, low of 64. And then tomorrow, showers likely, about a 70% chance and patchy fog as well. It's currently, the high tomorrow is 79. It's currently overcast and 66.
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4: 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David has been an advocate from the start. 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
8: Coming up in the Quick Me Up, a Texas fire crew thought that they were rescuing a dog. 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
0: A homeless veteran in Texas was forced to leave his dog outside of a fire station with a heartfelt letter asking for help. Firefighters cared for the dog and also stepped in to help the veteran rebuild his life. They even got the man a donated RV. The dog was adopted by the fire station and quickly became part of the crew.
3: It was a heartbreaking letter. He was torn. Do I give up this partner of mine? That's a hard choice. In his eyes, that's the only family he had.
4: They unchained him, brought him in the backyard, gave him some food and water. He feels like he's part of our little family.
5: We are the home outreach prevention and education team. We got him a dental appointment, and then Operation Texas Strong donated an RV, so we spent a lot of the day trying to find a place to take the RV and be able to place it that would fit into his budget.
0: The veteran received assistance with housing and medical needs, so it really turned out to be a win-win for everybody.
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4: We are looking at a chance of scattered showers today. You're going to see some dense fog as well. The high is going to reach 77. Tonight, scattered showers and patchy fog, a low of 64. Tomorrow, showers likely, also patchy fog in the morning and a high of 79. It's currently overcast and 66.
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1: 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I know after Memorial Day, it's like right around the corner.

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2: Not a whole lot of national days to choose from today, to be honest with you. This one I thought was fun, though. Today is National Day. Oh, I love it. Makes me laugh. There really is just a day for everything. But I will give you three different clues to see if you can figure out what that word is or words are. And this is your first clue. Contests involving this involve two categories, distance and time to float. So what do you think that you're using that could be measured in distance and time to float? 800-756-1015. Put a guess out there. Don't forget to put your name, especially if it's the first time that you're texting. 800-756-1015. We'll go through your guesses, and another clue is coming up for What the Bleep on 101.5 New Country Ways.

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2: 800-756-1015 to get your guesses in for what the bleep. Today is National Day. Clue number one. Contests involving this, they involve two different categories. Distance and time to float. What do you think it could be? Great guesses coming off the text line. I don't think I realize how many things like float. Frisbee, Zach, amazing guess. It's not a frisbee. Pole vaulting. Interesting guess, Tammy. Thank you so much for participating. A really good guess for the lighted lanterns. Wow. Balloons, boats, like toy boats. All great guesses. And yes, they all float. 800-756-1015. Makes me think when I hear the word float, I always just think of it. Down here, you float too. And clue number two. One of these has been launched from the edge of space. Contests involving this. There are two categories, distance and time to float. And one of these has even been launched from the edge of space. What do you think it is? 800-756-1015.
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2: Getting our brains moving a little bit today. It's always hard after a long weekend, a long three-day weekend for many of us. Today is National Day. Clue number one, contest involving this. There are two categories, distance and time to float. Clue number two, one of these has even been launched from the edge of space. All right, nicely done, Caitlin, you have it. Tony, you have the right answer as well. Rachel, good job. Mia and Marilyn, you both have the right answer. Good morning, Deirdre, coming in with the correct answer. Good job. Randy, helium balloon, good guess. You're not alone with that thinking, but it is not a balloon. Hey, Kim, good morning. Frisbee, great guess. I've gotten that guess a few times. It's not the Frisbee. And this is your third and final clue, if you still need some more assistance. The longest recorded throw of this was an astonishing 252 feet and 7 inches. Oh, my. And yes, hello, Bus25. You have the right answer. 800-756-1015. What do you think it is?

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3: 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All of your clues, contests involving this. There are two categories, distance and time to float. One of these has been launched from the edge of space. And finally, the longest recorded throw of one of these reached an astonishing 252 feet and 7 inches. Autumn, rubber ducky, my gosh, could you imagine throwing that for 252 feet? Eggs, whoo! It is not eggs or rubber ducky. But Danny, you have the right answer. Good morning, my beautiful friend Stephanie. You also have it. She says, I remember doing this in school for science. I also did this with my students. If you're still completely lost, today is...
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1: 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It's called Hurt Like That. And I have a little clip I'm going to play for you in Katy Country coming up on 101.5 New Country Ways.

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1: 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It's all part of her monthly capsule releases to celebrate 50 years in music. And this is what her new song sounds like.

0: Carly Pierce got so close to Riley Green in their video for If I Don't Leave, I'm Gonna Stay, that she said she felt his mustache on her lip.
1: Our first scene, when you're watching the video, like, they're like, get in there. And I was like, I need a bottle of champagne right now. For about 30 seconds, it was like, this is so awkward. Yeah. Like, how are we going to ever do this? Like, I think his mustache, like, touched my lip. And I was like, oh, my God. Yeah. But after that, it was oddly, like, totally fine.
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0: 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This was the fifth single of his career and the second single from his album Easy Does It. The song peaked at number 11 on the charts and later became his first gold-certified single. From 2009, Jake Owen, 8-Second Ride on 101.5 New Country Ways. 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
7: It's so humid. I don't know why I did my hair this morning. It looks terrible right now. A slight chance of showers today, about a 30% chance. Otherwise, we're looking at mostly cloudy skies and a high of 77. Tonight, scattered showers and patchy fog, low of 64. Tomorrow, showers likely, patchy fog as well, and a high of 79. It's currently foggy, a little misty, and 66.
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2: I think this is going to provide some entertainment for you this morning. Also give you a little peek behind the radio curtain here. This morning and every morning when I get into work, one of the first things that I do is I collect the stories and the information that I want to share in Katie Country, which also includes a back on this day history lesson, very short on a song in country music. So this morning I get to work and I mean, I am dragging after a 3-day weekend and I'm reading about the throwback song today was Jake Owen's 8-Second Ride. And I was reading about the song and how it was the first single to become gold certified. And I always read through this information before I share it on the air just to make sure I've practiced it and I know the words. Well, unbeknownst to me, as I was reading through it, I was recording on my microphone. And when I listened back to it, I laughed so hard because I let out this huge yawn in the middle of it. And it took me a few times to figure out what I was saying, but I want you to hear it and then I'll tell you what I'm saying.
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2: I'm saying it became his first gold certified single, but I mean, I sound like I'm drunk. 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
3: His first and it became his first goal certified single.
2: I want to make that like my ringtone. 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
1: It's New Country Ways weather.
2: Could see some scattered showers on and off throughout the day, about a 30% chance. Otherwise, mostly cloudy and a high of 77. Tonight, showers likely and patchy fog after 3 a.m., a low of 64. And then tomorrow, showers likely, maybe a thunderstorm in the afternoon and a high of 79. It's currently overcast and 68.
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0: It's Katie's Country Club on 101.5 New Country Ways. Andy and I were just talking about the fact that we keep forgetting that today is Tuesday. And yesterday when I was driving home from Richmond, I stopped to get food and I could not figure out or process why Chick-fil-A was open. And I thought, oh, what's happening? And then it took me, you know, a second to realize, oh my gosh, today is not Sunday. It is Monday. And today is Tuesday. I don't know what it is about just having that day off, but it has thrown me off completely. But it is one day closer to vacation because I'm going to Mexico on Friday to swim with the whale sharks. But in the meantime, we are about 2 minutes away from the Workday Country Kickoff. Yeah, where we go commercial free for at least 45 minutes. 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
2: While we're going to see rain today and tomorrow, let me tell you, Thursday and Friday, sunny high 77. 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
2: 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This was released as the lead single from his album In Pieces. It's Garth Brooks, Ain't Going Down Till the Sun Comes Up on New Country Ways.

0: It's Katie's Country Club on 101.5 New Country Ways. Andy, how was the long weekend for you?
1: It was good. It was not relaxing. We did a lot, but it was fun. We had a good time. We got a lot of things in.
0: And, you know, Sunday turned out to be a fairly decent day.
1: It was beautiful. I did a lot of stuff outside Sunday.
0: Yeah.
1: That I wanted to do the past couple days, but the rain stopped.
0: Well, Thursday, Friday, Saturday, upcoming look fantastic.
1: Beautiful.

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2: 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Reba and Vince Gill, The Heart Won't Lie on New Country Ways. 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
2: It all kind of started when I had trouble getting my boots off after a show. 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Why not? 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

0: X's and O's. Trisha Yearwood on 101.5 New Country Ways. It's Katie's Country Club closing up for a Tuesday, not a Monday. And that means that, Andy, you have a two-for Tuesday on the High Noon Saloon today.
1: Yeah.
0: I was saying how we both thought that today was Tuesday.
1: I heard your Chick-fil-A story.
0: And I was so confused when I saw Chick-fil-A was open, thinking yesterday was Sunday.
1: I was in the same boat. Yeah.
0: I'm like, oh, this one Chick-fil-A in Martinsburg, West Virginia didn't get the memo.
1: Yeah, it made it even worse because we went to Hershey again this past weekend. And usually we go on a Saturday. So it felt like a Saturday all day that day, but we were there on Sunday.
0: It was very nice when I woke up Monday morning and I thought, man, I don't have to go into work at 4 a.m. Yep. This is fantastic.
1: I was so exhausted. So this was probably our biggest trip we've had to Hershey. A lot of other ones have been really low-key. It rained the last time. The first one was just kind of like a visit. We got our passes or whatever. This one was like we went hard all day.
0: Full-blown.
1: And the next day I woke up and I looked at Casey and I said, you know what I feel like right now? I feel like I just like was at like back in my 20s when, you know, you
0: partied
1: go
0: all
1: do
0: night.
1: A little drinking, do a little party, and you wake up and your body just hates you.
0: No,
1: that's what I felt like, but I didn't do any of that.
0: I just walked. I totally get it. What did I do the one day? And I like I bent over, and the next day I'm like, oh my God, I can't even move today. Katie, what'd you do? I bent over and picked up a piece of paper, and now I can't move. Yeah, getting old is fun. So Andy's coming in next. He's got your High Noon Saloon. A lot of fun for you on your Tuesday. Enjoy the rest of the day, and we'll do it again tomorrow morning.
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2: Hey, good morning. You're on the job with Andy. Glad to have you on board here. We got a great day ahead. High Noon Saloon Tuesday. I hope you had a good, long, extended weekend. We're kicking things off with some Miranda Lambert.
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1: You're on the job with Andy. We've got the High Noon Saloon coming up your way today at 12 o'clock. It is 2 for Tuesday. Give me your favorite artist and a song by them, and I'll pair it up from that same artist, just a different song by them.

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1: Standing on the stick, I feel like freedom. 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

0: 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Come join Johnny this Saturday, 10 to noon at Wagner's Outdoor Express in Falling Waters, West Virginia. 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And remember, Tiny's going to be there 10 to noon. 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
2: It's New Country Ways weather.
0: Your forecast for today, we'll be looking at a slight chance of showers this afternoon. Otherwise, a mostly cloudy day. It will be a high near 77. Chance of showers overnight as well. A low dropping around 64. And tomorrow, more showers possible. A high tomorrow of 79. Right now, with a little overcast skies, it's 74 degrees. And we got more music on the way for you.
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0: Two for Tuesday coming up on the High Noon Saloon at 12 o'clock. 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
2: Hey, you're on the job with Andy on 101.5 New Country Ways. I hope you had a good, long, extended weekend. Hopefully extended if you had the day off yesterday. Let me know what you did.
3: Well, it was down some street we couldn't even pronounce. 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Neither one of us looking for three little words, unless those three words were do not disturb. Checkout was supposed to be noon, but we slept until 3:00.

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0: 101.5 New Country Ways. Good morning. I'm Andy. I hope you had a great weekend, a great long weekend, if you had off yesterday, or maybe even Friday going into the weekend. We had a pretty eventful weekend. So Saturday, a lot of things got canceled because of the rain. The kids didn't end up playing soccer. We kind of hung around the house. I did some cleaning that was much needed. Got a chance to do that. Kids watched some movies. Pretty lazy day. The next day, Sunday, we went to Hershey Park again with a couple of our friends. We do have season passes, so we've been going very often. This is actually the third time we've went in a month and a half. So, yeah, lots of Hershey Park trips so far and more to come in the future. Anyways, that was a blast. We had a really good time. The weather held out for us. The kids had a ball. It was perfect weather. Wasn't too cold. Wasn't too hot. And then yesterday on Monday, did a lot of yard work. The weather was a lot nicer, a lot warmer. Got a lot done around the house. Helped my mother-in-law, mowed her grass for her. Did a lot of things. Got a lot of things that the kids got to play. Even busted out the old power washer. That was fun. Those are always fun to play around and handle. Cleaned off the deck. Cleaned off the sidewalk, the porch. Did a lot of things. As you know, you don't just get the power washer out and clean one thing. You got to find a bunch of other things that need clean too. Am I right? You hear me on that one? Yeah. You know I'm right.
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9: 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There's a new clinic in Allegheny County. David Trone was at the opening. 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David has been an advocate from the start. He will be in this fight forever.
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0: June 1st, we are going to have an opportunity for you to win some Country Calling tickets. That's right. Country Calling coming your way with keywords starting on June 1st. Those tickets up for grabs. If you want to go to Country Calling in Ocean City, Maryland, listen for those keywords. And then when you hear them, make sure you head to WAYZ.com, enter them in. And then Tiny's going to call a name out in the afternoon. You'll have to listen to see if it's your name, and you'll have 10 minutes to call back if it is. And if you do, they're yours.
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101.5 New Country Ways. Good morning, I'm Andy. I hope you had a good long weekend and you're ready for the High Noon Saloon coming your way at 12 o'clock today, 2 for Tuesday. Sean's already got his request in. I'll be pairing it up with the artist Sean chose and just a different artist. You can do the same, 800-756-1015. 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
8: 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David has been an advocate from the start. He will be in this fight forever.
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12: First, we've got your forecast for today. We are going to maybe possibly see a slight chance of a shower later today. Mostly cloudy otherwise, and a high near 77. Chance of showers overnight will increase. Cloudy, a low around 64, and more showers in the morning, and maybe even a thunderstorm tomorrow with a high tomorrow of 79. Right now, we're sitting at 75 degrees. The clouds are starting to clear off a little bit. Still a few in the sky. We'll get you back to the music.

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0: 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Thanks for kicking us off on the High Noon Saloon there, Chris, Dylan, Scott. This town's been too good to us. I am going to pair it up for our first Two for Tuesday experience today. Another Dylan Scott hit. We're throwing it back just a tad here for this one. I know you remember this hit from him. It's My Girl on 101.5 New Country Ways.
1: She looks so pretty when the makeup on. You should hear her talking to her mama on the phone. 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

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She hits her knees and bows her head.

101.5 New Country Ways. We're pairing up another Megan Maroney hit for two for Tuesday. Thank you to Clarissa for that Megan Maroney request. That was beautiful things. And now we got some Tennessee Orange coming your way.

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1: Hey, y'all, it's John Morgan. Check out my new song, Kid Myself, right now. Kid Myself talks a little bit about a past relationship, maybe wishing you had done things a little differently. 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But if you can relate to that, I hope you enjoy it. We were young.

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This next request for two for Tuesday comes in from Maddie on the text line. She wants to hear some Granger Smith. 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
8: Our country has now become a place where states are trampling reproductive rights. There's a new clinic in Allegheny County. David Trone was at the opening. Protesters were yelling at people. And David says in his booming voice, reproductive rights are human rights, drowns out the protesters. David has been an advocate from the start. He will be in this fight forever.
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1: It's New Country Ways weather.
11: You can see a slight chance of showers today, mostly after 1 p.m. Mostly cloudy, otherwise a high near 77. Chance of showers overnight as well, early. Patchy fog as well as the hours of the evening move on. Otherwise a cloudy overnight, a low around 64. Showers possible again tomorrow, mostly in the morning. Maybe even a thunderstorm between late morning and early afternoon hours. A high tomorrow of 79. Right now overcast, and we're sitting at 74 degrees as we get you back to your 2 for Tuesday.
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Thanks, Sean, for that request. Rascal Flatts, Come Wake Me Up. This is our last two for Tuesday, pairing it up with this Rascal Flatts hit. It's Riot on 101.5 New Country Ways.

101.5 New Country Ways. What a great High Noon Saloon it has been. Thank you so much for your requests. It wouldn't be possible if we weren't doing it today without our sponsor. That's right. All thanks to Breakthrough Counseling today for our High Noon Saloon. Check them out online. 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Openings with our psychiatric nurse practitioner. If you have anxiety, maybe you're struggling with depression, you want to talk to somebody, a professional, about the medication options open to you or possibly anything else, give them a call. Breakthrough Counseling today, and they'll indeed do their best to help you out. We're going to end it with some Billy Currington on our High Noon Saloon. Thank you again for a great one.

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1: 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The Tiny Ride Home is coming up next. Make sure you keep it right here. He'll have all your favorites, including the list, coming up right around 5:15. Have a great rest of your day. I will talk to you tomorrow. Hey, we're already going to be at the halfway point tomorrow. I'll take that.
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1: 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And I just think it's a great song to kick the summer off and see everybody out there dancing, especially the country girls.

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2: It's New Country Ways weather.
7: A chance of rain overnight tonight with a low of 52. For tomorrow, the rain continues, high 62. And for your Saturday, rain, high 56.
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Hope you had a great Memorial Day weekend. Mine was awesome. It was rainy, but got a lot done inside. When it forces you inside, you'd be surprised what you can accomplish. It's Megan Maroney, Beautiful Things on New Country Ways.

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5: 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David has been an advocate from the start. 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
1: 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Coming up on Monday, we start with the country calling keywords. 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

0: 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I love country music. It's what he loves. It's what he knows.
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I'm Tiny on the Ride Home, powered by Elevation Healthcare in Waynesboro. This is Ella Langley, her latest and number 2 single in the country. It's Be Her on New Country Ways. She'd

day, Potts Farm was a place to go. 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Watch your mouth. Before I have to knock that loud mouth out. I'm tired of talking, man. Y'all ain't listening. Them old dirt

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2: It's New Country Ways weather.
5: A chance of showers and thunderstorms overnight tonight with a low of 65. For tomorrow, chance of showers and thunderstorms, high 79. And for your Thursday, sunny, high 77.
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I'm Tiny on the ride home. Ladies, prepare to be jealous if you love Riley Green. And we're going to go back to 2005 with Faith Hill and a song about her home state with New Country Ways. It's time.

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1: Try not to get jealous, ladies, but Carly Pearce says she got close enough to Riley Green to literally feel his mustache on her lips before anyone starts talking. It happened while they were filming the steamy video for If I Don't Leave, I'm Gonna Stay. And then on this day back in 2005, Faith Hill debuted the music video for a song that would become her first number one hit in nearly 5 years. 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
10: 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There's a new clinic in Allegheny County. 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And David says, in his booming voice, reproductive rights are human rights, drowns out the protesters. David has been an advocate from the start. He will be in this fight forever.
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14: A chance of showers and thunderstorms overnight tonight with a low of 65. For tomorrow, chance of showers and thunderstorms, high 79. And for your Thursday, sunny, high 77.
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I'm Tiny on the ride home, powered by Elevation Healthcare in Waynesboro. 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A $500 value is what we're giving away. 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
1: It's New Country Ways weather.
5: A chance of showers and thunderstorms overnight tonight with a low of 65. For tomorrow, chance of showers and thunderstorms, high 79. And for your Thursday, sunny, high 77.
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I'm Tiny on the ride home. High-paying jobs that are considered lazy jobs. Somehow I feel a spotlight on me. That's coming up in just a few minutes on the list on New Country Ways. 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

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I'm Tiny on the ride home. 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
1: 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A Reddit thread asks about lazy jobs that somehow still bring in big money. Here are some of the responses. Overnight IT workers making six figures just in case something breaks. Number two, oil refinery operators earning over 200 grand while mostly just monitoring. Number three, corporate travel agents making up to $90,000 while working from home. Number four, cruise ship lecturers getting paid to travel and talk about subjects they love. And finally, number five, one hedge fund programmer claimed he makes about $500,000 writing, quote, pretty basic reports. Sign me up. I'll take all of them. And no, on-air personality DJ from New Country Ways did not make the list. Thank you very much. That's The List on 101.5 New Country Ways.
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0: It's New Country Ways weather.
1: A chance of showers and thunderstorms overnight tonight with a low of 65. For tomorrow, chance of showers and thunderstorms, high 79. And for your Thursday, sunny, high 77.
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I'm Tiny on the ride home, powered by Elevation Healthcare in Waynesboro. Heading out of here. Hope you have a great night. Let's talk again tomorrow afternoon, bright and early, 2 p.m. with 101.5 New Country Ways.

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1: I worked up the nerve to send it to Eric Church and took the liberty of saying, we should do this together, and including the biggest country artist in the world, Morgan Wallen. And I remember like texting the songwriters on the side and being like, Eric Church is in, Morgan's in, and the songwriters are like, oh my God, what is happening? And then Tim McGraw. So I know I wrote the song, but I also feel like, how did I end up on this song?

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